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Jenny on the block has been home. Yeah, she's been around because of all the stuff going on here in New York City, Fashion Week. 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I'm Dan Blackman. 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

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Here's Celine Dion. She is hitting all those high notes. When I

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It's the best of the 80s and 90s weekend. I'm Dan Blackman. You can hear Mr. Miyagi say, you could not lose to fear. You could lose to opponent, but not fear, right? It's the glory of love. Karate Kid. 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

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They're not done. They got dates in October, November, into 2027, 50th anniversary tour for Foreigner. Their great one, I Want to Know What Love Is.

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Sounds so good. 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

Victor Sosa's in next at 12 midnight. I'm Dan Blackman. I'm back on the 26th in the afternoon. It's 106.7 Light FM, best of the 80s and 90s weekend. Never going to give you up. It's Rick Astley. 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

0: If you creeping, just don't let me find out. 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
1: So if you're up late feeling good about those New York Giants and their big win over Dallas at MetLife Stadium just a few short minutes ago, heard a stat on the broadcast that blew me away. Do you realize that with the Jets winning today too, it's the first time they both won on opening weekend since 2009? 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

0: Kids getting back to school might have you thinking about your school days. 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I'm Victor Sosa. What subject gave you the most fits, Eric?
1: The school topic that gave me the most fits was geometry. I just really didn't see a reason for it at all. I mean, the angles, obtuse, and all of this, it just really gave me fits. I hated geometry.

So we talked about the Jets and the Giants bringing home wins in the first week of the NFL season. How did the Subway Series wrap up? Advantage Yankees, thanks to Cam Schlittler. They won at the stadium yesterday, took 2 out of 3 from the Mets.

0: Parents all over the tri-state area breathing a sigh of relief now that the kids have been back in school for a little bit. It's 106.7 Light FM, New York's variety station. Maybe doing all the back-to-school shopping got you thinking about your own school days. Was there a subject or two that gave you a tough time when you were in school, LaDonna?
1: Math and science. I have never been whatever that side of the brain is. That has never been my forte. I actually love school and I do very well, but math and science were always kicking my behind.
0: You and me both. We're in the same boat on that one. I had to go to summer school a couple of times behind those subjects.

0: Big sports weekend around here. We had the finals for the U.S. Open. We had the Subway Series this weekend. And, of course, we had big wins for the Jets and Giants. And here in the Light FM office pool, I am still alive after week one. How'd I do, Darlene?
1: You crushed it!

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I'm Victor Sosa. 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
2: 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I got you guys on my phone. I just absolutely love listening to you.

0: Two distinctly different takes on back to school. For the parents, they're thinking about just how much money they spent on clothes and books. For the kids, maybe some joy, but also a little anxiety, especially as you get into high school. What subjects gave you fit, Chanel?
1: It's somewhere in between my foreign language class. 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

0: 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It's 106.7 Light FM, New York's variety station. Don't look now, but the Global Citizen Festival is sneaking up on us. It's in less than 2 weeks, September 26th, Central Park. It is always an event, and with Lauryn Hill and Wyclef Jean performing together, as well as Lenny Kravitz and John Legend with Shaboozy, you knew it was already going to be an event. But it just expanded with new additions to the lineup. Victoria Monet and Alicia Keys are going to be part of the bill as well. You know that not only can you see it at being in person in Central Park, but they're streaming across a number of platforms, and you can listen to the entire event from beginning to end this year's Global Citizen Festival on our own iHeartRadio.
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0: 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Right, Karen?
1: 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Everyone say hi. 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
1: Great. Thank you so much.

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I'm Victor Sosa. How about showing those teachers just how much we appreciate them? 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

0: First NFL Sunday of the year is officially in the books. It's been a different kind of weekend for Jets and Giants fans who are looking around thinking, wow, is this what everybody else feels like? It's 106.7 Light FM, New York's variety station. I'm Victor Sosa. Welcome to a Monday where you can walk around the office with your chest puffed out just a little bit. Jets and Giants fans getting something special, a win. Things that have been hard to come by in recent years for both teams, both at the top of the standings of their respective divisions. All right, so maybe we just need to take a picture of it to remember it in a month, but still, we've got it.
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3: 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Also on the card is former WWE champion Jake Hager and the debut of former UFC heavyweight Chris Barnett. 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

0: 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We got the songs you need to get your Monday off to the right start. It's 106.7 Light FM, New York's variety station. All this good music continues all morning long with Cubby and Christine, who have got that, a look at today's headlines, and they'll check traffic and weather for you.
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15: It is 6 o'clock. Just like that, it's Monday, September 14th. Cubby and Christine, we're on the air. And Christine, good morning to you. You have all the headlines.
16: Good morning, Cubby. Thank you. And yesterday we were dealing with some intense flooding throughout the tri-state area, especially hard hit were areas like Bergen County, Passaic County, New Jersey, Paterson. We've got local officials in cities such as Jersey City calling for the passage of a bill that would help reduce flooding across the state of New Jersey. The bill is called Make Polluters Pay. Would require certain major companies that are responsible for greenhouse gas emissions to pay into a fund to make infrastructure improvements. Bayonne turned out for a parade this weekend to celebrate their own. The Little League team that made it farther than anyone expected, the Bayonne team, won its state championship and finished as one of the top six teams in the world at the Little League World Series. We have an outbreak of Legionnaires' disease, a cluster being reported in the South Bronx. City health officials are on high alert. Sunday, they said one person had died, 800 others have been diagnosed with Legionnaires, and one of the 10 cooling towers ordered to be cleaned is that of Yankee Stadium. President Trump keeping up his support for Irish unification, speaking to reporters at his golf resort in Ireland. Trump said he loves his communication on reunification. The president sparked a diplomatic flap on Saturday when he said he would love to see Ireland unified, adding it's going to happen eventually. A new report says Americans are tired. Oh, what a surprise. CDC's National Center for Health says about 71% of adults say they are experiencing fatigue on multiple days over the past 3 months.
15: We're all raising our hand in this room, all two of us.
16: Right here, Monday's especially challenging, right? Sports, Alexander Zverev wins the men's U.S. Open, defeating American Ben Shelton. Giants beat the Cowboys 28-20. Cubby, Jets won over the Titans
15: 23-10. Can't believe it. By the way, this is the first time the Giants and the Jets have won first week of the season since 2009.
16: I thought it had been a couple of years.
15: Yes. Okay. 09, the last time Jets and Giants won their opening game.
16: Yankees shut out the Mets 2-0. And great to have pets involved in your marriage. They can actually save a marriage, according to research. They found that couples who were having a disagreement at home actually had lower blood pressure and lower heart rates during the arguments when a pet was in the room. There's something about their calming effects.
15: And they usually know what's going on.
16: You feel like they do, don't they?
15: They'll jump up on your lap.
16: And you don't want them to be upset. So maybe like it calms you down.
15: It calms you down. I agree. All right. Thank you, Christine. And speaking of football, by the way, we'll recap our Survivor pool. Who won? Who lost? Kristen's not here. We'll explain that after Madonna.

0: Madonna on Light FM with Cubby and Christine in the morning. Happy Monday to you. Producer Kristen is off today. She texted us last night. Stomach bug hitting her home. So she is off. And she must be really feeling bad because not only does she have a stomach bug, but she whiffed. She missed a pick on our survivor pool.
1: I'm shocked.
0: The champion last year.
1: I know.
0: She won the whole thing.
1: Returning champ, yes.
0: Right. So she picked the Chargers over the Cardinals. And the Cardinals defeated the Chargers. Kind of an upset. Week one, you don't know much about the teams quite yet.
1: Right.
0: On paper, they look a good pick. But so she's, you know, again, if this was a regular survivor pool, she'd be out.
1: She, you know, broke my cardinal rule.
0: Oh, that was good.
1: You need to pick the animals.
0: You always go with the animals.
1: Yeah, yeah.
0: And it paid off for you.
1: It did.
0: The Jaguars won.
1: Yes.
0: They beat the Browns. And then I survived today, or over the weekend. Detroit won. Detroit beat New Orleans. And I actually got nervous about that. That game went to overtime.
1: Oh, wow. Okay.
0: It looked for a minute like New Orleans.
1: Uh-oh.
0: Could you imagine, like, me and Kristen with two?
1: Yeah, you're both out and I'm...
0: Both out? You're winning?
1: It's just me.
0: So we have one more game tonight, but it doesn't affect us. There's a Monday night football game. But we'll have to see who wins and keeps on going next week.
1: Yeah.
0: I watched football pretty much all weekend. And did you watch a movie or something?
1: I did.
0: What did you see?
1: I actually went to the theater. It was a lot of fun. We went to see Practical Magic 2. My sister-in-law Barbara and I went.
0: And?
1: We really loved it. We enjoyed it. And I say this like in that way because... reviewers were not very kind to it, you know?
0: Right.
1: So, like, going in, I was kind of like...
0: That was in your head, kind of?
1: Yeah. I know you can pick stuff apart, and I understand what they picked apart, but overall, we just really enjoyed and loved the experience of the movie.
0: You know, you really get out and about. I will tell you that right now.
1: You think so?
0: Every weekend, either you're on at a Broadway show, or, like, this weekend, movie.
1: We went to the movies,
0: I feel like you're always doing something.
1: I like to be doing something.
0: Yeah.
1: Yeah.
0: You saw Titanic 3 times.
1: That was a must. Because that show is closing September 20th. So the more I can remind you to get in there before it closes, the funniest show.
0: So really, this is the last week for Titanic.
1: This is really it. Like, yeah. I'm going to be really sad when it shuts down. And, you know, I interviewed John Riddle. I do a podcast called Inside Broadway.
0: I highly recommend it, by the way. Wherever you get your podcast, just search Inside Broadway. You do a great job with
1: that. Oh, thank you. And so he plays Cal, which is the Billy Zane character, the bad guy. And he was just a great interview. And I was talking to him about what happens. Like, I'm upset. I can imagine how upset he is. But he was just saying it's been such like a beautiful, special experience. You know, like that cast. They just love each other and have so much fun. And you want to be part of that.
0: But it's one of those shows that just, they like to end... at the top, pretty much, or just...
1: They had a set run, and...
0: That's it.
1: That's it.
0: Yeah.
1: But, you know, he said, like, when I told him, I was like, I just went for the third time, and I thought I was embarrassing myself, and he's like, oh, we've had people there, you know, 20, 30 times.
0: Man.
1: Yeah.
0: It's like a...
1: It's that kind of show.
0: Like a... What do you call it? Like a cult following. There are people that go to, like, every Billy Joel show and every Bruce Springsteen show. And Titanic is one of those shows a lot of people went to multiple times.
1: Right. There's improv in it, so it's always going to be a little different. It's so pop culture and topical. It's great.
0: You had a pretty good weekend then. Hey, coming up, this is amazing, I think. We have two amazing prizes today. At 7:25, we're going to hook you up with New York City's Ultimate Food and Wine Experience, which is happening in October. We'll give you tickets for that. And your chance at $500 straight up at 8:10, courtesy of Behold the Traitors, New Blood. You've been watching this show? You and I have caught a little bit of it.
1: Yeah. Traitors, I definitely want to watch this, yes.
0: Traitors, New Blood. We'll tell you all about it, and we'll give out $500 coming up around 8:10 this morning. Thanks for having us on. Happy Monday. 8 days until fall, Christine. And Light FM is on.
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16: 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They're breaking down owning from A to Z. Owning the narrative. 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
1: Okay, I need to tell you two things.
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3: Two pretty cool things.
0: This is very cool, Christine. When the New York Jets sack an opposing quarterback, fans get free medium fries in the McDonald's app the next day with a purchase of $2 or more.
4: Oh.
0: Well, yesterday the Jets sacked a quarterback.
4: Wow.
0: So go to your McDonald's app sometime today, order $2 or more of something, and get those free medium fries.
4: You going to go for it?
0: Heck yeah.
4: Yeah?
0: Probably in about 4 hours.
4: Okay, well, let's keep it with the McDonald's theme this morning then, Cubby.
0: By the way, they did not pay for this.
4: Nope.
0: This is just McDonald's love coming at you.
4: We're just fans. 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
18: Hey, what are we doing about Black Week this year?
19: It's happening October 7th through the 9th in L.A.
18: Oh, word? Who all gonna be there?
19: Girl, it's L.A. 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How to own it in America is the theme. They're breaking down owning from A to Z. Owning the narrative. Owning the infrastructure. Owning a piece of the future.
18: Ooh, that's needed right now.

0: Christine, don't tell me. I bet your best school subject back in the day was world history. I have a funny feeling world history was your subject.
1: What makes you come up with that?
0: Well, the article you just gave me, it's 106.7 Light FM, Gubby and Christine. So I don't know if this is accurate or not. I mean, seriously, all kidding aside, were you good at world history?
1: I wasn't bad at it, but it wasn't my best subject, no.
0: Apparently, your best school subject is based on which month you were born in. And you were born in December. It says world history for you.
1: All right.
0: January babies are good at chemistry, apparently. Okay. February is what?
1: Environmental science.
0: Environmental science. Okay. March babies, dance.
1: Mm-hmm.
0: April babies, band.
1: Mm.
0: Good. They're like in the band.
1: I'm saying no to some of these because based on us. Do you know what I mean? So for May babies, they say sociology. Now, okay. Eric is a May baby. If anybody was good at band, it's my drummer.
0: Right.
1: That was his subject. So, no.
0: Okay, now what about... that. So I was born in June. It says my best subject is media studies. That might be accurate
1: for
0: me.
1: There we have something.
0: Because I love media stuff.
1: Yeah.
0: I don't know the exact definition of media studies, but when I hear the word media, I think what I do for a living.
1: Did you study like journalism and broadcasting? And because I did that too.
0: Yeah, a little bit, but not a lot in high school.
1: And there I am, not June. July... Here's the one I think, you know, humbly was best at was drama. And that's July.
0: Yeah.
1: No.
0: Were you in a lot of plays, by the way, as a kid?
1: No. As soon as I graduated.
0: Okay.
1: Once I was out of high school.
0: You're really, for those that don't know, I think they do know. Christine's a good actor.
1: But thank you.
0: You really are.
1: Thank you. Thank you.
0: I saw you in Tony and Tina's wedding.
1: I love it.
0: 1997? Yeah. The good old days.
1: Yeah. I've done a lot since then.
0: Oh, I know, I know. But that was the first time I had seen you.
1: Yes.
0: I was like, wow, I work with this person. That's really cool.
1: Aw, thanks, Covey.
0: I feel like I kind of became a groupie.
1: Yeah, okay.
0: Who else here?
1: August.
0: August, yes.
1: Speech.
0: So you're good at speech.
1: September babies, you're said to be good with English. October, photography. No, Photoglora, one of my besties. She's a February baby. So no. November, this was one of my best subjects too, Cubby. November is second language.
0: Oh.
1: So I feel like if you look back, December, which is saying world history, no, I'm more a November, second language. Eric, May, sociology, but April is band. Look back a month and we're better.
0: What is that's true. What is your best second language? Like, what's your go-to?
1: Spanish.
0: Second? Really?
1: Oh, I loved it. Yeah, I love it. I studied
0: it for
1: 8 years.
0: I took Spanish and I was really good at it. And then.
1: Because if you don't use it.
0: I know.
1: Right?

0: I need to use them more.
1: I love the fact that you have Naomi, your daughter, taking German lessons.
0: That's true.
1: Because now is the time.
0: This is year two of her taking German lessons. And she was born in January. But January babies apparently, again, are good at chemistry.
1: Which is great if she turns out to be good at that.
0: Right. Let us know if this matches what we're talking here. You can text us at 44363. Does your birth month match what your best class was back in the day?
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0: All right, you're going to be flying soon. Something may be changing. It's 106.7 Light FM with Cubby and Christine in the morning. Now, we talked last week about how TSA may soon let you through security if you don't have a ticket.
1: Yeah, like to see your loved ones off to the gate. Pick them up.
0: Right.
1: That's so nice.
0: It's only available at a few airports at the moment, but you have to be TSA pre-checked.
1: Yes.
0: You have to, like, apply a couple of days in advance.
1: Yes.
0: But maybe expanding to multiple airports.
1: Right. But we may see it happening. And now something else may be changing. Cubby, TSA is talking about removing the restriction on bottled water going through security. You wouldn't have to chug it. And chuck it.
0: Right. That's kind of
1: chug
0: what we're doing.
1: Chug and chuck.
0: Yeah. And then tinkle.
1: Exactly.
0: Like you look for the first bathroom after you go through security.
1: Absolutely. Every single time. TSA pre-check lanes only for now, at least. And again, they are thinking about doing this. They're going to try it with a pilot program. And they're going to see how that works out. So, again, pilot program for letting people bring their loved ones to the gate.
0: Only the pilots can do it.
1: Yes, only the pilots can do it.
0: Pilot program.
1: And letting us bring water through security.
0: Right.
1: That's a big deal. Because once you cross that line, a bottle of water is now, like, what, $7, $8?
0: Oh, my gosh,
1: It's gone. Like, it went from $5 to something even more insane.
0: That brings up a good point. Maybe the plastic water people are going to try to stop this from happening because you're not going to buy water anymore because you're going to be able to carry your own water through.
1: I know.
0: So all the water companies are like, no.
1: No, it's keep that plan going.
0: Right.
1: Yeah.
0: All right. That's great news, though.
1: I mean, these little things make a difference.
0: They do.
1: You know?
0: They do.
1: It can help you just feel a little more, a little calmer, I think, because, I don't know, I go through that security line and I'm like shaking.
0: Well, that's why I don't have water in my water bottle. I have gin in there. Yeah. And I chug it right
1: and
0: before security.
1: And you chug that. Maybe that's the plan.
0: Do I need my shoes off or not?
1: No problem.
0: All right. What do you have coming up in the news?
1: Let's check out the headlines and why some women say, hey, I prefer to be single.
0: All right. We'll talk about that. By the way, your chance at $500 straight up cash coming up at 8:10 this morning.
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0: 6:57. It is Monday morning. We'll get you through it. Cubby and Christine here, and you have all the news, Christine. Good morning.
1: Good morning, Cubby. Well, some of us woke up to our phones going crazy yesterday because we had the alerts with flash flooding in New Jersey, and it was real. When that happens, we've got to pay attention. Patterson Mayor Andre Sayi has renewed his call for federal assistance to help his region recover. They were hit so hard by flooding Jersey City as well. We had it throughout Bergen and Passaic counties. Bayonne did turn out for a parade this weekend celebrating their little league team that had made it further than anyone expected. And unfortunately, there's a growing Legionnaires disease cluster in the South Bronx. City health officials are on high alert. One of the 10 cooling towers ordered to be cleaned out is the one at Yankee Stadium. Lawmakers are reconvening on Capitol Hill this morning, 3 months after Kentucky Senator Mitch McConnell was hospitalized after reportedly falling at his Washington, D.C. residence. He's not been seen in public since, with representatives from his office saying he spent time in physical therapy in a rehab center. No one from the senator's office has shared any information since early August. Practical Magic 2, number one at the box office this weekend, ending the six-week reign of Spider-Man Brand New Day. It took in $30 million. In sports, Alexander Zverev wins the men's U.S. Open, defeating American Ben Shelton. Giants beat the Cowboys 28-20. Jets won over the Titans 23-10.
0: And my fun fact of the day, it's the first time since 2009 the Giants and Jets won week one.
1: Very
0: at
1: nice.
0: At the same time.
1: Yeah, yeah.
0: So that's pretty cool.
1: It is. Yankees shut out the Mets 2-0. And some women are saying, you know what? I just want to remain single. And here are some of the reasons why. They value their independence, career more important to them than personal life. And remaining single is a choice because they refuse to settle for anyone but Mr. Right.
0: Hmm. And if you find Mr. Right, they may eat everything in your house.
1: Eat you out of house and home.
0: We'll talk about that coming up in about two more songs.
1: Yeah.
0: 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Here it is. This was the final number one song of the 90s. It was number one into early 2000. It's Rob Thomas.

0: 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Okie dokie.
1: Mm-hmm.
0: I remember when I was a kid, I used to have friends come over, and my mom used to say to me, "You're feeding the whole neighborhood."
1: Oh, yes.
0: The pantry has just been, like, totally obliterated.
1: Uh-huh.
0: And that was when I was a kid.
1: Yeah. Well, growing boys, teenage boys, forget it, eat so, so much. Because, you know, I had two older brothers growing up, so I saw that in action.
0: But apparently it hasn't changed.
1: It doesn't change much, no, does it?
0: Uh-huh. Yeah.
1: That's really cute, like, article. Ladies, what did you not know about men until you started living with one? Ladies, what have we learned? This is, I say this with love.
0: Tongue in cheek.
1: Because you know how much I love you guys.
0: We're having fun.
1: But you do eat a lot of food. Like, you know, when it was just...
0: Because we're growing boys.
1: You're growing boys. I am constantly going to the supermarket. Constantly. And I think we're good. I think we're all set up. And even yesterday, Eric's like, how are we out of food again? Like, I went twice.
0: Because of him, right?
1: Yeah. Mainly because of Eric. I went twice last week. Twice. And I, like, I think I'd barely have any dishes to clean. And I would never need to go to the supermarket twice
0: a
1: week.
0: If you were single.
1: If it were just me.
0: You and the cat Archie?
1: Yeah.
0: If you'd have,
1: but
0: like,
1: it's not even like I can ration it out, Cubby, like, let me get twice the amount of food. It's not that. It's like, let me get my food plus two times the amount, or like one and a half.
0: So is Eric more snacks?
1: Oh, yeah, there's like a lot of snacking.
0: Or overall meals are just
1: meals, so I had to learn, right, like bigger portions,
0: yeah,
1: for the meals. There's a lot of snacking that happens because I get up in the morning when he's gone to bed. And I know Coco has done this to you. I see what's in the garbage.
0: Oh, yeah. Peeking in the garbage.
1: Not on purpose.
0: I know. Just I don't think Coco does it on purpose
1: yes.
0: either. But she'll like say to me like randomly later in the day, "You had a Twix last night?"
1: Yeah.
0: Like,
1: yeah.
0: Because there's a Twix at the bottom.
1: But like a whole bag of pretzels, or you know what I mean?
0: Right.
1: Like it's just wiped out, like stuff that I think is going to be good for. So this is one of the things ladies are learning. It's like we have to put a lot of food
0: in the
1: house.
0: You have to put locks on the cabinets. So you're
1: yeah.
0: To
1: and one woman said, and you just, you guys just eat out of packets or boxes or like a raccoon in the kitchen. Like just walk around.
0: We are a different breed, aren't we?
1: You're different in that sense. And others are saying that like a lot of it is around food and that you eat so much and no snacks are safe. But some women are saying how quiet guys can be. That you seem to really value your solitude. What do you think?
0: That's very true. You mean as far as being alone and without
1: yeah.
0: snacks?
1: Yeah. Alone with your snacks.
0: I do want to be alone with my snacks.
1: But just alone time.
0: Yeah. Well, everyone wants alone time, I feel.
1: Yeah.
0: But the reason we have no snack shortage at our house is because we have a boy and a girl.
1: Right.
0: We have a 6- and a 4-year-old. So pretty much anything I want.
1: Yeah.
0: Is in a cabinet nearby, from Doritos to chocolate,
1: right.
0: to potato chips. If I have a sweet tooth. I mean, but Sour Patch Kids.
1: If the kids see you with it, do they get upset? Like, those are mine?
0: Well, I have to make sure if I pull it out in front of them that obviously they have the option if they want it, but I try
1: right.
0: not to.
1: And do you finish the food on their plates?
0: No.
1: No.
0: Well,
1: okay.
0: The goal is always for them to finish.
1: Mm-hmm.
0: But, you know, obviously, if there's a chicken nugget left in it,
1: yeah.
0: I get to.
1: Because
0: I ain't throwing that out. I'll eat it.
1: You start to rely on dad for that.
0: Yeah.
1: That happens a lot. One lady said, "I've never seen anyone buy so many socks. Constant need for socks. Too many socks." Eric goes through socks like crazy.
0: Socks and underwear. I have a
1: what
0: ton
1: the heck?
0: Of. I don't know what it is.
1: What are you guys doing?
0: I don't know. Does Eric have at least one sock with a hole in it?
1: Yeah.
0: And he'll always wear it?
1: Like all the time.
0: Me too. I don't know what it is, but I don't want to get rid of it.
1: Well, you have to get rid of it. You know, like if I catch him with it, like it's got to go. We'll get more socks. But yeah, we're always getting more socks.
0: Well, let's get back to the eating again. So,
1: Yeah. You
0: know, if maybe you have a new partner, are
1: mm-hmm.
0: they really eating you out of house and home?
1: Oh, yes.
0: Is it true?
1: And can they find their food? Because one lady said, how much truth was in the joke that they can't find anything in the fridge and the cupboards? So true.
0: Right.
1: Like when I hear, Christine, like
0: there's
1: I just.
0: Nothing here.
1: I know. I know just from the way he's saying my name. And then I show up and like magic, it's like, it's right here.
0: It's like having right a kid,
1: here.
0: Isn't it? That's why you love us, men.
1: We do love you.
0: 44363. Hit us up on text.
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0: Chanel by Tyla, variety from the 80s all the way through today, and that song is Proof. 106.7 Light FM with Cubby and Christine in the morning. All right, we'll have a little giveaway here, but before we do that, I want to wrap up this little conversation we were having about us men. Yeah, we love to eat.
1: Yeah, you do.
0: We love the kitchen.
1: You like to clear out the entire kitchen. Yeah, there was a cute little poll. Women were asked, what's something you didn't know about guys until you finally lived with one, right? As your boyfriend or your husband, whatever. And food was like the number one thing. Like, you guys eat a lot of food.
0: No matter what age, we're always growing.
1: Wow. Mm-hmm. So 44363 is our text. We heard from 646. Also, this lady said that we are going through snacks and meals all the time, and we are always out of toilet paper. Why do we always need it?
0: Well, that correlates, I think.
1: Why are we always out of toilet paper? 917 says, as long as there are men, women will feel needed and purposeful. It's a great balance in life.
0: True.
1: Okay. 917 also says, men are great, but they're grown babies, especially when they're sick. They need to be guided. They can't multitask, and they're always misplacing items and will call you asking where it is.
0: I'm just whistling, looking up like, I'm not hearing this.
1: You
0: but it's
1: love
0: true.
1: Us. You need us.
0: Yes,
1: it's true.
0: I really do need you. All right, so we're going to do a flashback track today, Christine, and we have a great prize. Tell us what it is, and then I'll play you the clip.
1: Okay, the winner will get tickets to New York City's Ultimate Food and Wine Experience Saturday, October 17th, or Sunday, October 18th, at the NYC Wine and Food Festival. 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

0: 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Can you identify this song, title, and artist? 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
1: Yes, sir. Who Can It Be Now by Men at Work.
0: You are correct.
2: Oh, you got it. Congratulations.
0: Who are we talking to?
1: This is Rich from Brooklyn.
0: Rich from Brooklyn, you are going to a fabulous event. 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
2: Rich, you've won tickets to the New York City Wine and Food Festival. 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
1: I am serious. Me and my wife are big-time foodies. 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

0: variety from the 80s through today. 106.7 Light FM with Cubby and Christine in the morning. Producer Kristen out today with a stomach bug. Or is she just sick because she got beat in her survivor pool?
1: This is a shock.
0: The champion
1: Kristen
0: last year.
1: Kristen knows her stuff. Yes, returning champ. Wow.
0: For those that don't know, a survivor pool is a contest where participants pick one NFL team to win each week, and they have to win straight up and a single wrong pick. You're out for the year.
1: Wow.
0: But we're playing with, you get two misses.
1: Okay.
0: But, yeah, Kristen already has a miss. Just to recap.
1: Amazing.
0: She picked Chargers over the Cardinals. And on paper, that looks good, actually, because the Cardinals are notoriously not that great. Mm-hmm. But new season, we don't know.
1: Yeah.
0: And Arizona beat the Chargers. So Kristen was wrong on that one.
1: Wow.
0: I picked Lions over Saints. And it was a scare. It went to overtime. I thought I was going to go down too.
1: Yeah.
0: But the Lions pulled it off.
1: Okay.
0: And you, my friend, Christy Nagy, who did you pick?
2: Jaguars.
0: Yep.
1: Yes.
0: And they beat the Browns. And you're right on that.
1: Yeah.
0: So you and I are fine. We're undefeated. Okay. And one whiff so far for producer Kristen.
1: Wow, Kristen.
0: A lot of football on. I love that football season's back.
1: I know.
0: And the Giants and Jets both won.
1: Mm-hmm.
0: First time they've won opening week the same time since 2009. How crazy is that?
1: Yeah, some stats right there.
0: And you had football on nonstop, didn't you, this weekend, Christine?
1: Well, talking with my brother Steven yesterday, Cubby, who's a big Giants fan, the whole family, they're Giants fans.
0: Right.
1: And he was having a little get-together, and he was trying to give me those stats. He said, okay, the Jets have won, and if the Giants won, and like off the top of his head, he's like, I think it's been like 20 years.
0: Well,
1: so he was pretty close.
0: Darn close,
1: I guess it feels like it.
0: Uh-huh.
1: But yeah, pretty close. So yay, congrats, guys.
0: I saw our very own Rich Kaminsky on social media was at Giants game.
1: He was at the Giants game.
0: Yeah, so great game last night. All right, Christine, we have $500 to give away.
1: Wow.
0: We're going to do that in about 15 minutes,
1: okay.
0: And it's going to be simple. Caller 10 wins $500. And we'll tell you how we're doing this because it involves a fabulous sponsor.
1: It does,
0: and we'll do that in just a bit. What are you working on in the headlines?
1: We've got those headlines going, Cubby. And if you're tired this Monday morning, you are not alone.
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0: 7:58 Monday morning. Christine has everything you need to know. Good morning, Christine.
1: And good morning, Cubby. Well, right now we have officials in New Jersey, cities like Jersey City, Patterson, that are asking for federal help because of the flooding across New Jersey that we were dealing with yesterday morning. That's just happened once again. The bill is called the Make Polluters Pay Act. It would require certain major companies that are responsible for greenhouse gas emissions to pay into a fund to make infrastructure improvements. Also, a growing Legionnaires' disease cluster in the South Bronx has city health officials on high alert. One of 10 cooling towers ordered to be cleaned and disinfected, and one of them is located at Yankee Stadium. There's a week left for people to comment on President Trump's plans to remove longstanding federal protections from over 44 million acres of national forest land. The public comment period for the repeal of the 2001 Roadless Area Conservation Rule ends next Monday, September 21st. The rule was established during the Clinton era to prohibit logging and new road construction in undeveloped national forest lands. Practical Magic 2, number one at the box office, that bumps Spider-Man, which had been reigning for 6 weeks. In sports, Alexander Zverev wins the men's U.S. Open, defeating American Ben Shelton. Giants beat the Cowboys 28-20. Jets won over the Titans 23-10. We just talked about that. And the Yankees shut out the Mets 2-0. If you are tired this morning, I'm sorry, but you are not alone. 72% of adults in the U.S. say they experience fatigue on a steady basis, like multiple days over the past 3 months. Women and younger adults more likely to report everyday fatigue than men are.
0: That's why we love our coffee machine down the hall.
1: Oh, so much. I love coffee.
0: How many cups have you had so far today?
1: Well, just, you know, one. I nurse my
0: Oh, you nursed that one you got like at 5 a.m.?
1: Yeah. From my coffee guy.
0: Your coffee guy.
1: Yeah.
0: You have a guy that has your coffee ready to go, right?
1: Carlos. He sees me at the light. I'm ready to cross over. Coffee's ready to go. He knows we got to move. We got to hustle.
0: That's pretty cool. I love that.
1: He's great. Yeah.
0: All right. Your chance at $500. That's it. Caller 10 is going to win $500. We'll do that in two more songs. 106.7 Light FM. Cubby and Christine in the morning. Hope you have a great Monday.

0: 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Yeah.
1: Wow.
0: Huh? Before we give out our 500 buckaroos, let's catch up on some entertainment stories from over the weekend, some entertainment stories happening tonight. Take it away, Christine.
1: I mean, wasn't this a big surprise to you, Cubby? Lady Gaga is a mom?
0: Yeah, that came out of nowhere.
1: Wait, what? She's a mama.
0: Boom.
1: She's got a baby.
0: Just like that?
1: Yes. Is that how it happens? Boom, just like that, a baby appears. I want to be a mom, and here's a baby. So her fiance, Michael Polanski, apparently have welcomed their first child into the world. We say apparently because, you know, they're walking and carrying the baby, but they haven't made any comments. They've been engaged since 2019. Yeah, or they're dating since 2019, engaged 2024.
0: I like how you said apparently.
1: Apparently.
0: Apparent.
1: Oh, there's that too.
0: Yeah. But yes. You never know with AI these days. Like,
1: right.
0: But no, that picture is pretty true.
1: It's definitely real. Ariana Grande is wrapping up her Eternal Sunshine tour in London. And just right at the end, one of the last shows there, she got stuck in the elevator before she went on stage. So fortunately, she's okay. Her boyfriend, Ricky Alvarez, came to the rescue, helped people muscle the door open so they could get her out. But that had to be a little scary for a moment there.
0: You ever been stuck in an elevator before?
1: Yeah, I have.
0: I got stuck in the elevator in Secaucus when our radio station was over there, and I was perfectly fine. But when I hit the button and I talked to an operator, they said, "Is everything okay in there? Do you have enough air?"
1: Yeah.
0: And when she said that, it got in my head.
1: Yes.
0: I'm like,
1: I'm not going to make it, man.
0: We're fine, but could you hurry? Yeah, all of a sudden, I got nervous.
1: It's nerve-wracking. I got stuck between floors one time, and I did where they got the doors open, but I had to crawl out.
0: Oh, my gosh.
1: Yeah.
0: That's dangerous.
1: It's really dangerous. That was kind of scary.
0: Because the lift or elevator could move, and then, anyway, don't want to think about that.
1: We digress. Tonight, the Emmy Awards on NBC. Mariska Hargitay is going to be hosting, and they're going to have some special guests. Jalen Brunson, Zendaya. We're going to have a little Buffy reunion. Sarah Michelle Gellar and David Boreanaz will be on stage together. It's Buffy the Vampire Slayer's 30th anniversary, a little tribute to that.
0: Wow.
1: Michael J. Fox will be awarded with the Bob Hope Humanitarian Award.
0: That's tonight at the Emmys.
1: On NBC.
0: All right. Speaking of NBC, Behold the Traitors, New Blood, where for the first time, Emmy-winning host Alan Cumming opens his infamous castle doors to 22 everyday Americans. From among them, we'll choose who will play as traitors and who must survive as faithful. To celebrate the treachery and deceit, caller 10 right now wins $500 at 1-800-222-1067. The Traitors New Blood debuts with a special 2-hour extended premiere Thursday at 8, only on NBC New York. 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

0: 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All right, we're going to ask it for the first time this season. Here we go.
1: Will there be a Taylor sighting tonight? Cubby, what do you think?
0: I don't know, but I know the Denver Broncos are playing in Kansas City against Travis Kelce and the Chiefs.
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0: Hey, raise your glass to sunshine, Christine. 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
0: Right. You had a lot of rain where you live, right?
1: Yeah.
0: Dry today and a high of 78. 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
1: Yes, but this one should be a little easier for you, Cubby, because both the Jets and the Giants won yesterday.
0: And that hasn't happened since 2009.
1: Wow.
0: Both teams winning week one. Incredible. So, yeah, you're right. I do feel a little better being a Jets fan.
1: Good.
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0: 106.7 Light FM with Cubby and Christine in the morning on TV tonight. We mentioned it earlier. You got Monday Night Football, Denver Broncos at Kansas City Chiefs. And we got another big show happening.
1: Yeah, we've got the Emmys over on NBC, and Mariska Hargitay is going to be hosting.

Would you dance if I asked you to dance? Would you run and never look back? Would you cry if you saw me crying? And would you save my soul tonight? Would you tremble if I touched your lips? Or would you laugh? Oh, please tell me this.

0: 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Cubby and Christine holding it down, commercial free for 3 hours. You, my friend, saw the number one movie this past weekend.
1: Yeah, Practical Magic 2. We really enjoyed it. So that bumped Spider-Man for the first time in 6 weeks.
0: Yeah, Practical Magic 2 took in $30 million. 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

0: 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This is the time of day we make people jealous because our day is done. It's our happy hour, Christine.
1: Okay, you and me and half price coffee and bagels, right?
0: That's our happy hour, exactly. Yes. I almost said hoppy hour. Helen Little is hopping on in here next, Light FM.

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Good morning. I'm Helen Little. Welcome to a brand new day. There has never been a day like today, and there is never going to be another day just like it. Nope, not going to happen. It's unique, and we can make whatever we want of today. 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

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Good morning, I'm Helen Little. Yeah, of course we're still commercial free. We're playing 3 hours of nonstop music for you.

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0: My girl just caught me.
2: You made her catch you?
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0: The girl next door, you know?
1: Nah.
0: I don't know what to do.
1: So it wasn't you.
0: All right.

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Variety from the 80s through today. Good morning. I'm Helen Little. Isn't it a gorgeous day today? I was talking to some family members in Charlotte. Ha! It's going to be 90 there today. I'll take this over that any day.

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0: Whitney Houston on 106.7 Light FM, where we've got a better variety for your workday. Good morning, I'm Helen Little. So how was your weekend? What did you do this weekend? Okay, I watched a lot of football and also a lot of tennis. That was a lot of fun. But one of the coolest things I did was the first time I've ever did this. I went to a corn maze, got together to celebrate a friend's birthday, and we went to this farm way out in the middle of nowhere, and they had a corn maze. And I think the design was like America 250 or USA 250. So that's a lot of corn and a lot of ways to make your way out of the corn maze. But I have to tell you, we did take a shortcut because we got in there and we're like, I don't know where we are. We have dinner reservations. We might want to just like duck through a couple of these cornrows and get out a little earlier the best way we can. So it was fun. But yeah, we didn't make it all the way through the hole.
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Good afternoon. I'm Helen Little. It is so hard to believe that our iHeartRadio Music Festival is this weekend. That was fast. 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

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Hi, it's Helen Little. Well, both Jets and Giants fans are happy today after both teams won yesterday. What a way to get the season started.

0: Cece Peniston's finally on 106.7 Light FM with a better variety for your workday. I'm Helen Little. So if you're dragging today, it could be more than the fact that it's Monday, and you're probably not alone. This was really interesting. I found out that the CDC's National Center for Health Statistics indicated that about 3/4 of us feel tired almost every day, and we are experiencing fatigue on multiple days over the past 3 months. Women are most likely to experience that. Well, the thing about fatigue is it isn't ordinary sleepiness. It's physical or mental exhaustion that does not improve with rest or sleep. But does this sound like something you felt that you're going through? I have to admit, it's very familiar to me.
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Looks like Oprah is headed to Las Vegas. She's going to be doing a show at the Spheres called the AHA Show for 2 hours, taking place over 4 days in April of next year. And it's going to be like a journey of light, sound, music, storytelling, and shared humanity. I guess that's a case of what happens in Vegas doesn't need to stay in Vegas.

0: Lady Gaga on 106.7 Light FM. Good afternoon. I'm Helen Little. It was all over the place this weekend that Lady Gaga has welcomed her first child into the world. And you can see the story. 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

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Good afternoon. I'm Helen Little. Justin Bieber and his wife Hailey are featured on the W Youth Magazine's inaugural cover. Here's Justin with Let Me Love You.

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The Global Citizen Festival is coming back to Central Park, and it's going to be a star-studded lineup. Alicia Keys is going to be a part of it. 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It's Shabazz.

0: It's Luther Vandross on 106.7 Light FM with variety from the 80s through today. Good afternoon. I'm Helen Little. Tonight, one of my favorite award shows is on. The Emmy Awards are going to be on. And for the first time in decades, they have a woman who's going to be the host. Mariska Hargitay is going to be hosting tonight, and it's her first time doing it. Should be really good. I'm kind of excited about her being on the show, and I'm wondering if she's going to bring her friend Jalen Brunson from the New York Knicks. I doubt it, but that would be cool, wouldn't it? And something else that's really special about tonight's show, for the first time, a comedy show got 24 nominations, and that's Hacks. So I'll be watching to see what happens with my favorite TV shows, to see some of my favorite TV stars. And I do hear that Reba McEntire is going to be doing a tribute to Dolly Parton tonight, so she will be performing.
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Sunshine, 74 degrees. What more do you need to enjoy but some great weather and some great songs on your radio? The Eagles in Hotel California.

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And it's a good one. 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

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Maybe you were there too? I'll tell you where and all about it coming up at 3:45 on Light FM. Hang on.

0: New York's best variety on Light FM. It's Rich Kaminsky. I'm a Jersey kid, a lifelong New York Giants fan, and I was hanging out last night with my brother-in-law, Jason, one of my nephews, Daniel, at the game, tailgating. We went over to where the players walk from their cars into the stadium, saw Dart, Odell, Scattaboo, and more. And what a way to start a season, beating the Cowboys, fireworks in the air and on the field. And man, it was really great to see a Giants touchdown in every quarter.
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3: 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Dana White is bringing Power Slap to Texas for the first time on the campus of Texas Tech University. Two massive title fights headline the card, including slap fighting legend Wolverine. Also on the card is former WWE champion

We are coming off a best of the 80s and 90s weekend on Light FM. Hope you enjoyed it as much as I did. And this is just a little sample of what it sounded like. Don't dream it's over.

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Lady Gaga, how about Baby Gaga? It's being reported that she is now a mother, as we do get on that new mom with Bruno Mars. 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

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I think he has an amazing voice, as you can hear on this one. It's Before You Go. I feel by the wayside like everyone else.

0: Taylor Dane and Tell It to My Heart on Light FM, variety from the 80s through today. It's Rich and the Emmy Awards tonight at 8 on NBC, honoring the best in TV. It'll be hosted by Knicks fan Mariska Hargitay. And from The Bear to Hacks, Paradise to the Pit, in the top categories, Outstanding Drama Series and Outstanding Comedy Series, 16 shows are nominated. And looking at the list, to be honest with you, I haven't seen any of them.
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A song like this comes on Light FM, and your Swiftie asks you to turn it up so they can sing along. It is Taylor with a song called...

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Would you cry if you saw me crying? And would you save my soul tonight? Would you tremble if I touched your lips? Or would you laugh? Oh, please tell me this.

The movie Michael, that biopic that's all about the life of Michael Jackson. And he gets the whole crowd singing along to this one in the film, Human Nature, on Light FM.

Bringing back memories with Michael and Human Nature on Light FM, New York's best variety. It's Rich Kaminsky. Thanks for listening. I know I wouldn't be here if you weren't there, and I never take that for granted. And you probably do have a busy life, but if you do get a little bit more of that time tomorrow, how about we meet back here on Light FM when I'm in the afternoon? That'd be much appreciated. Time to hand things over to Delilah. That does mean that the light at night is...